blood runs red like a river. It's a cold one that makes you shiver. Dead and gone forever. A dream once dreamed

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1: Sometimes when you have an idea and you know it's good, but no one you know understands it, keep going your way, finally things come together.

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I say you look so fine that I really wanna make you mine. 4, 5, 6, come on and get your kicks. Now you don't need a mine.

I said, are you gonna be my girl? It's a 1, 2, 3, take my hand and come with me, because you look so fine that I really wanna make you mine. I said, you look so fine that I really wanna

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She said, you know how you heard about that family that burned down in that house?

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You lust for a knife. You lust for a life. A lover for life.

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This is Ross Millard from the Future Heads. 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

they didn't have enough thread to sew the patches on. She said, you know how you heard about that family that burned down in that house?

Ihr hört Radio 98.1. Besser am Abend. Well, it all went wrong when I turned 18. I was a foolish boy in worn out jeans.

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1: No, I'm killing boys. Boys are just placeholders. They come and they go.

I really was born at 9:29 a.m. on 9:29. You think I'm lying, but I'm being dead serious. Okay. I'll prove it.

The influence of our roots and what it represented go back to the center of a music renaissance. With the resemblance of melodies and harmony, beaming lost frequencies from history to a new destiny. Frequencies lost.

For as long as we have existed, we have watched the sky wondering, searching, and dreaming of a planet just like ours. Our inexhaustible drive for exploration takes us further and further away into space, through black holes, across the galaxy, and beyond into strange new worlds. Gazing at the sky on a clear night raises questions of who we really are and where we are going. But if you give your heart a chance to speak, you will find the answer is clear as day. Because no matter when or where we find this new world, Earth will always be our home.

chance to speak, you will find the answer is clear as day. Earth will always